0: Not sure if it's changing color.
1: I'll be at Bear Park in Kentucky. Can you start me North Car Cove 1?
2: Yeah, clear on both fronts.
3: Do you
1: have
3: a vehicle southwest?
1: Copy now, Bellamy, Kentucky. It's going to be Indiana Guy Play Edward Charles Victor 848 on a white Ford F-150.
2: K95, I'm pretty close. Put me on that.

0: Which one do you want to go ahead?
1: Patient's already left the scene. By POV, you can cancel fire.
0: Clear.
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0: Edward 230. Breakway to assist for a fight in progress, 3318 Conlon Avenue. The car saw 4 to 5 subjects out front of this address. They were physically fighting. One person threw a bottle at another subject. Now the subjects have gone back inside. They're also advising it appears that two vehicles possibly crashed in front of the house. I'm sure if this is related. 3318
1: Conlon. Edward 230, plural, so I will take advice. Clear. 8617 Hazel Court. Caller says Desmond Williams is currently outside. Black male in a black hoodie. Just rang the doorbell. Caller has a protective order against him. 8617 Hazel Court. Does he possibly arrive in a black truck?
2: 411, I'll play.
3: 10-2-0, go with
0: him. Property damage accident at Columbia and Baker. It's involving a black Subaru and a white Mustang. There's also a third vehicle to rent SUV at Columbia and Baker.
1: Potential burglary in progress.
2: One, I'm clear.

0: He arrived in a red Dodge Ram, and his wife hit him in the face. It's going to be Samantha Howell. It's a white female wearing a multicolored dress. She's locked herself inside of the house. It's 704 South Lombard.
1: Wait, 2-3, clear.
2: 2-1-0-3.
3: Number 220, assist on this. I'll be in route to that. Disregard on those west cars.
1: William 2-3, I'll continue.
0: Joshua James is going to be a 47-year-old white male. He was denied a gun permit. He's also a court supervised offender. Caller did state that Samantha Howell has a warrant. We're not showing any locals. She's a 49-year-old white female.

0: bedroom's possibly in the garage now, but locks for the house door are changed, so I'm sure if he can get in. Subject did make suicidal statements 2 days ago.
1: Awesome, Mark.

0: 823, do you have two used cars en route to the DV now?
1: Affirmative.
0: Later, I was still en route. I'm happy to continue. If you have two en route, I can just screw it.
1: I wasn't sure if you're close or not. I'll take off.

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1: Okay, vehicle.
0: Fees.

0: units for Hazel Court, there is a temporary protection order in place between the caller and Desmond and NCIC IDEX. I'll attach it to the rent card.
1: Okay.

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1: Zero, if anyone's running code here, they can slow down.
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3: 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Welfare. 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
2: Clear. 220 is clearing your traffic. Any unit running code to Lombard can slow down. William 382.
0: Alright.
2: Another officer advised we can close that run out. I believe it was GOA. You can discharge.
0: Okay, no.

0: 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I'm out of traffic, so.
1: Good.
0: Baumgarten, Mount Pleasant. I'm going to have a black Chevy pickup, or GMC. I'll put that on a plate in a minute.

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1: Okay.
0: Can you search towards a 911 hang-up? It's going to be from a cell phone. A rapid SOS location, 646 Woodbriar Court. Call taker could hear a male talking in the background, along with a female. It either sounded like they were far away from the phone or whispering. Maybe possibly a TV running in the background, if you could just check the welfare. It's 646 Woodbriar.

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0: 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I'll take 250's run.
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0: 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Am I clear for now?
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0: 15-1 North Red Bank. It's going to be across the street from this address. Male and a female in a silver passenger car are screaming at each other. It's going to be white male, white female. Car hung up before providing any further information. Across from 15-1 North Red Bank.
1: Go for now.
0: Four one, I'll be en route. 1-0, can disregard. King 3 and 4-2-0, 1-0, you can disregard.
1: 2-3, I'll stay en route.
0: 4-2-0, I'll show you available.

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1: Red Honda passenger car, 919 Edward Frank Victor, swerving, driving into oncoming traffic. It's 1955.
2: Red Honda passenger car, license 919 Edward Frank Victor, swerving and braking randomly, going into oncoming traffic. 30th cell caller, 1956.
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1: Clear. King P3, are you clear?
2: Middle.
1: Clear. Mike 401, just information. The rest owner is Teresa Spoon, DV felony candidate, and court supervised offender.
0: I'm clear.
3: On the white male driver, there's children in the back. He's currently in the drive-thru. He just admitted to the employee he's been drinking. The employee can also smell alcohol on him. It's 4810 University at GD Ritzy's.

0: And update, it's now southbound Fulton from Wilhoff, blowing stop signs. Sorry, so caller 2000.
1: Please be allowed for a red Honda passenger car 919 Frank Victor. It's now southbound Fulton from Wilhoff, blowing stop signs 2000.

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1: Thanks.

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Vehicle pulled into the neighborhood Walmart on First Avenue. 30 cell caller, 2804.

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1: There.

0: 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Okay, well.
1: Offers for BLL listing in the area, 4810 University Drive, G. Ritzies. It's a white Chevy truck, license plate Tom King, 142 Ocean Ridge on. Driver was seen drinking in the vehicle. There are children in the back seat. Last seen unknown direction of travel when it left the business. Authority of dispatch 2007.

a white Chevy truck, license Tompkin 142 Ocean Zebra, John. Last seen leaving the GRC's on University Drive, other direction of travel. The caller was intoxicated and admitted to employees that he was drinking. 30th, still caller, 2007.

0: Yeah, can you run the wrong car?
1: Mileage repeat.
0: 68.
1: I'm clear on 68 at 2008.

0: Are you out with Officer Lowe?
1: Yes.
0: We were trying to make contact with him, check his status. We got an officer worn, check the body worn down.
1: He's here.
0: I'm clear. All units disregard body worn down.
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1: Delaware Wabash, Indiana, got Edward Frank Nora 127. Myers 26 on a light. Four passenger.

0: Wave 2-2.
1: Complaint 1204 Harriet. It's a female caller requesting officers come out stating that the resident has locked her out of the home. She's only been staying there for 2 weeks. She's actually needing her medication from inside. She's diabetic, and her sugar is currently high. She refused an ambulance. It's 1204 Harriet.
2: Wait, I'm clear. I can advise for now.
1: William 382, you can disregard.
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0: Family disputed 901 Briar Lane. Caller is Sister Julie Keck and her husband, Kenny Keck. Having a verbal dispute. It's not physical. Kenny has been drinking. Kenny has multiple firearms, but the caller didn't see any on this person. They're currently separating. And the female is going to be with the caller. 901 Briar Lane.

0: 3-Mike-420, 3-Mike-451.
1: 420, appeal and heckle.
2: 451, personal.
0: Potential burglary alarm, 3632 Bronson Lane. It's going to be a back door burglary alarm. 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
1: 420, now.
2: 451, around.
0: Sorry, Quinn, it's going to be for a report of neighbor at this address burning something in the backyard. Reporters claim the flames are about 20 foot high, unable to tell if anybody's with it due to a fence.

One from Morgan Avenue. It's a gray passing car with no lights, speeding and weaving in and out of traffic. It's now passing the Wood Expressway at 2026.

the car and her sister are going to be in the parking lot of the old golf course, and two white set of foreigners. Kenny is white male wearing blue shirt shorts.

0: 420-451. 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
2: 451, 10.

0: 282.
1: Thanks, William. 281.
0: Four shots fired in the area of 31 West Iowa. It's going to be secondhand information. The reporter's not on scene. His wife had heard approximately 5 to 6 shots coming from the rear of the residence. They advised it sounded close. Possibly came from the alley. Any further at 31 West Iowa. Affirmative.
1: William 282, I'm clear.

0: 247, go ahead.
1: This address is leading us right to the middle of 41. Would you care to call back and see if the patient can give us a better address, please?
0: 247. Address was going to be Highway 41, northbound lane, intersection of Diamond.
2: Area of South.
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1: William 282, F traffic stop unrelated.
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1: Maine and Oregon, Indiana, Galway Trust, Charles Victor, Union 479, Silver Toyota, Corolla.
2: Clear.
0: William 281 in the area.
2: Clear.
1: William 282, start me another car.
2: William 2, William 240.
3: 241, on and route.
2: Cancel.
0: Yeah, this. I'm around.
2: Here, clear. William 22, do you have an update?
1: Just it. First with a gun. Need another car up here.
0: William 240 arriving.
2: Clear, William 240. Yeah.
4: Benzo 3543, 1028 through Wisconsin. V. Victor, W. William, 7007.

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0: Any additional incoming units in slowdown?
1: Harlan Avenue, 1-15. Medic assist, 1136 South Harlan Avenue, 1-15. Coordinates, 1100 South, 1300 East.

0: I believe the caller is a white female. She's wearing a black sweatshirt with glow-in-the-dark letters. She believes the suspect is going to be standing with a group of unsupervised juveniles that are currently near the restrooms. It's 411 Southeast Riverside.
1: Is there one other?
2: Thank you, Rick.
1: Hastings Bell, go west.

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1: William 23, I'm out at Maine in Oregon. You can close my previous out as described.
0: Clear.
2: Four five zero.
0: Clear.

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1: Pleasure.
0: The possible family dispute, 3215 Van Park Boulevard. We have an open line with a female screaming. There's also children yelling in the background. Further, 3215 Van Park.
2: Okay, stay on the lookout for reckless drivers. That's down the way from 41. Black Lexus, red Chevy truck, and red or orange Camaro. License 1, King Adam Lincoln Boy Edward. Racing, swerving through traffic. 38 cell caller at 2045. Okay, stay on the lookout for a wrongly driver. Eastbound on the westbound lanes of the Lloyd from University Parkway. Why did you be driving the wrong way through traffic? 30 of cell caller, 2045.

Lord, it's going to be 40. 17-year-old female trying to fight the mother. She's now yelling at the daughter. Juvenile's possibly left out through the back door.

Runway driver eastbound the westbound lanes of 66. Check one expressway from University Parkway. It's a white SUV driving the runway, 2046. Second, reckless driver BOL, westbound lane from 41, black Lexus, red Chevy truck, red or orange Camaro. Vehicles are racing, swerving. It's 2047.

Sam 23, Sam 281, your reporter's called back advising you can disregard. She's located her phone. It was sitting outside of the fence. I'm 41 from Petersburg. Now turning into Dairy Queen at 41 in Petersburg. It's a white SUV, elderly female driver. Her vehicle has no headlights on. It's 2048.

You take the theft. It's 806 East Delaware. It was approximately 10 minutes prior, advising the owner one house to the west is not currently home. There's a black male, black hoodie, carrying red bag that made entry into a red passenger car that was parked on the property. He was last seen westbound on foot.

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1: X Patrol, 2110 Evanston Drive. Caller is just requesting X Patrol, doesn't need to speak with deputies. Reference, light male, white t-shirt, blue jeans, hang around the area. The caller says they spooked them when they went off to their mailbox. 2110 Evanston.

0: Hang on, 5, we're out of service.
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0: front.
1: Show me back in service. I'm going to have a traffic stop.
0: I'm clear. Go ahead.
1: I'll be at Elmead and Evans, Indiana Truck Plate, Tom King 206. I think it's Union Paul John on a white Cedar.
0: Clear.
1: Going to be Ocean Paul John.

0: I'm good.
1: Any car to assist for a family dispute in West 2, 1115 West Virginia. Reporter's advising there's a female here who's been logging into the reporter's social media accounts and found something she didn't like. She's now breaching items of the reporter, including his PlayStation. He's now left the house and walking towards Fulton, last seen in a black shirt, unknown colored shorts.

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1: Trent.
0: 145. Do you let the ER staff know?
1: Affirmative.

0: 13th and Willow. He's running towards Willow Street. I've got the driver tagged. His black t-shirt, ball cap, 6'2".
1: K1K, clear. 3511 Willow Street. Thirty-five forty-three.

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0: 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It's 1043.
1: 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You want to track him?
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0: So it's the North River Health Campus, 811 East Baseline Road. The caller is requesting an officer being allowed, referenced a female patient being belligerent. You'll be in room 106A, 811 East Baseline, North River Health Campus.
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1: Clear Medic 1. So give me room 106A, Adam. Still waiting medical nature, but caller is advising there's a female being belligerent, possibly the patient, deputies.
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Medic assist, intersection of East Walnut and South Governor, one engine one. Medic assist, East Walnut and South Governor, one engine one. Coordinates 300 East, 400 South, further on Fireground 3, Fireground 3.

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1: 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This is going to be for a 71-year-old male on the northeast corner of the intersection. He's coughing up blood and vomiting. He is awake and breathing.
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3: Just dropped on this. I'll take that general complaint south.

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Clear Battalion 2, showing as a zone 67, Studio 223. 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
1: Okay.
2: Zero, 00 Stratford Road, 1-17. Coordinates 4900 North, 300 West. Further on, fire round 3, fire round 3.
1: To William 210.
0: 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Throw me another car, code 3, please.
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2: 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Mike, Halo 1, I got
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2: 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You can just slow him down. Keep him coming.
4: 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Units are up to 645 Madison, can slow down.
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0: streets for a domestic. A woman driving a male in a Bronco is trying to run his son over. We're still trying to get further. 1324 Yulehorn Street.
1: Hold on, 2-3 clear. 4 clear.
2: William 32, assist on this, shouldn't ask that. Just grab one of those cars.
0: 3334.

0: 3-4, I'm sorry. 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
1: 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Okay. Units en route to Gilhorn. There's actually a address change. It's going to be 1323 Florence Street. 1323 Florence.
0: A female, miles 13.

for an intoxicated driver. Southbound St. Joe from Virginia, black Chevy passenger car. Car advised there were four occupants in the vehicle. All of them seem to be drinking. 30 cell caller, 2250.

Lawrence, we received a secondary call advising an SUV, possibly a red Charger, just struck a house. Footage of the incident, the complainant is calling from 1326 Yulehorn.

0: She said at some point you're just going to be the subject.
1: Clear. 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There's a pipe outside the passenger door he dropped.

0: any car to take a GPS farm in East Fox.
1: Edward 350, was that an East 5 run?
0: The GPS alarm, 504 Normandy Drive.
1: I can be en route to that. If you want a roll call, though, I won't be there.
0: Sending for an emergency button that was pressed in a 2016 Black Land Rover. There was no contact made with the subscriber, Kevin Borland. We have a phone number. Vehicle is stationary at this time.
2: Everything, when you can put my current, I'll be around to that as well.
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0: Any call for disorderly in East 3? We are responding to Adams and Roosevelt. Reporter originally advised that a female had come out of her house screaming at someone inside, advising that it smelled like they were burning meth, and they were talking about burning something. We're now getting a call from 2536 Adams advising a female wearing a sports bra and sweatpants is throwing items at vehicles, and now there are possibly two people outside causing a scene.
1: Says they'll be next to that.
0: CM 31, I'll show you available.
2: 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Anywhere close?
0: I'm clear.
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0: 11:43. Are you good with this FEMA? Do you want me to release her?
1: I saw her ID.
0: M4.

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0: We have a 76-year-old female having difficulty breathing and cold sweats, rib and back pain.
1: Side door is open. There's a blanket on the ground. A white female wearing a brown sweatshirt is just standing in the roadway. He's not responding to the reporter. Vehicle is not running. From the 8025 Roth Road.
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0: second. Am I clear to use 2-Mike-602?
1: 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I'll have you.
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1: Fulton Progress and West 4, 3665 Branchwood Drive, 3665 Branchwood Drive. Reporters advising two females came into the reporter's apartment and jumped her. Nissan southbound on 1st Avenue.
0: Since they left.
1: Julian 8.
0: Go ahead.
1: William 330 is requesting that we get an assault in progress report due to the suspects leaving southbound on 1st Avenue.
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1: 3320, Franklin Route.
0: Clear. Well, we're advising Chief Fund from 1102 to say there are four subjects that live at 1104. They're now yelling. I don't know if they're fighting. Reporter's advising, it sounds like they're rough having around, possibly all male.

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1: The emo half has been released.
0: 0-3-5-4-3.
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0: 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I'll back up 3-1. Disregard out sector.
1: Clear. Sam 320.
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320 traffic stop. 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
2: Evansville,
1: 8832, 1042. 8832. Do you have anyone that can start towards the horizon, progress in East 4, Priority 3? We 5063 Tippett May Drive. Reporter's calling in referencing a previous DV. The mail is returned and is banging on the door. The white male, black shirt, black jeans. The officer safety on the mail during a traffic stop. He's found to be wearing a bulletproof vest and had a 9mm in a holster on his hip. He was previously intoxicated.
2: 732, I'll back him up.
1: Okay, thank you.
0: Same 320, I'm clear.
3: Proceed to the other car.
1: Clear. Edward 350. Check this over 330.
3: 330.
1: Edward 31 gave you this over.
4: I'm clear. I'll be out to the harassment. One of those cars, one of disregard.
1: Okay, same 32, same 320.
0: Same 320, same row.
2: Same 320,
0: okay. 0320, Verizon.

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1: 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Three four zero right.

0: Check for a hazard, 2615 St. George Road. We're advising that somebody has moved three basketball-sized rocks into the road and are difficult to see. 2615 St. George Road.
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0: 39340, Catholic.
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0: Should have been Nevada. Charles Paul, Charles 268, expiration 2003, on a white tie on.

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0: I'm still on the run at 5063, the harassment in progress. 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
1: I'm clear.
0: Ever 320.
2: 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Looks like available, please.
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0: because we're getting a call from 1326 Yule Horn. 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
0: 911 hang up, 3318 Conlon Avenue. I had an open line with arguing. Call there to hear someone saying something about going to jail, and then give me the phone, and then the line disconnected, and this is a rapid SOS location.
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0: Be advised, there was a fight in progress at this location on second shift. About 4 to 5 subjects fighting in front of the address.

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Medic assist, 320 Reese Avenue, 1Q8, 300 East, 1900 North, further traffic 5 Ground 3.

148's en route. Clear. Speak for a 76-year-old female having difficulty breathing and has difficulty walking, trouble speaking between breaths, has a history of asthma and lung cancer. Driver license going eastbound Riverside from Liquor Locker, small white SUV, license Charles William Lincoln 278, all over the road, almost dead in their vehicles, and went to somebody's yard. Sorry, cell caller at 5 after midnight.

0: 350, Ferguson, Columbia. Check for a hazard. 969 near the 13.8 mile marker. Check for a truck half in the roadway, half in the median. Lights are off, texting anyone in or around the vehicle. Southbound 69, 13.8 mile marker. Clear and out.
1: Zero, get it.
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0: take a harassment in progress at Sam's Food Mart. Reporters advising there's a black male on the lawn asking people for money.
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0: 3-5-0 for play. Indiana God, Charles Adam Zebra 585, showing 27 on the white and follow-up. Maybe an alibi.
1: Clear. 350, this is going to be in city territory. Do you want us to start a car that way, or do you want to take it?
0: If they've got one, that would be appreciated.

0: Like Tom King, 561, Paul Boy Victor. 28 expiration, Mike Ford F-150.
1: Sam at Jackson, reporter is in a white Chevy Malibu. Denny's requesting a tow truck. Apparently he misjudged the turn and is now off the roadway.

This is Lee Avenue for Criminal Mischief in Progress. Reporter is advising her vehicle was broken into. Saw people outside opening her door. She turned on the porch light and they ran. Possibly males, all dark clothing, wearing ski masks. They ran towards the Dollar General.

0: Yeah, 3-0-5 south.
1: Ten.
0: South 3 inch Kempsey, white modified backpack and gray shirt.
2: Sam, take my truck, stop.
1: Okay.
2: It's going to be West Franklin and Wabash. Indiana Passenger Car, please. 755, Edward, David, check, Ocean, Adam, on a gray Nissan, 5 multiple.

0: Car, Star Trek, Franklin at 9th.
1: Holding 3 ABM out.
2: Thank you, 3. We're close to that traffic stop. You can get plus to Pittsburgh.
0: Sir, William 3-3.
1: I'm clear.
3: And the, what vehicle do you have, what unit do you have coming over to Leslie?
0: Mike 602, William 31 was on it. Number 330, go ahead with your traffic stop.
4: Weinbach and Oak Hill, Indiana guy, Charles Boyd, George 127 on a blue SUV, I know.

reckless driver in the area of 2124 West Franklin Street, check for a white Grand Prix with rims. Driving reckless in front of the bar. Court is advising that the driver does not have a license, and they can see a liquor bottle in the vehicle.

0: You show me back in the locker. Three two zero.
1: Thank you, plate. William 2 George 217 Black Bronco. And then

0: Because we're...
1: Subject confusion only 7616 Powell Avenue. Reporter is not on scene, advising he believes his son is here. He's not supposed to be. Possibly in the garage. Advising the son is schizophrenic and bipolar. There's also an ADP alert on the run car. Will you advise if you want another car?
0: I'm here, I'll advise.
1: 2 PM,
2: everyone. Scene 3-1, you can discard the body down.
1: Okay, thank you.
3: Clear any car in the area, Green River, and take us.
1: I couldn't copy your traffic.
4: You can close.

0: tell me if the otters are playing, and if so, would they be setting off fireworks?
1: I believe if they are, it should be over by now. Stand by.
0: I just heard probably 4 or 5 pops. I'm just asking because it kind of come over from the Bossy Field area.

0: Reporter shots fired. Harriet in Louisiana. Reporter calling in advised heard 67 shots to the west of this intersection. X-ray 1522 also heard 4 or 5 pops near Bossy Field area, possibly.
1: Go ahead, 3304.
2: Go ahead, 3304.

0: Report. Units en route to the shots fired. We've received another call from 921 Edgar advising the shots. Possibly came from Marion, Oregon. Reports advising they heard 7 shots, then another 2, and another 5 after that. Advised came from a 4-door dark-colored car that left going towards Columbia from Oregon and Mary.
1: I'm clear. I'm in the area.
2: William 50, I'm in the area.
1: They have a direction whenever they got to Columbia?
0: Negative.

for a possibly involved vehicle. From my reports, shots fired, lightning leaving the intersection of Oregon and Mary towards Columbia. Four-door dark car. Heard seven shots, two and five after. Police cell caller at 54 at midnight.

William, 310, check, 31. Referencing your previous, we got another suspicious at Fontag and Marion. Advised that they followed a group of juveniles running towards right.

0: 922. Being requested in the area of Harriet, Louisiana, for shell casings.
1: Going to 4 at the intersection of Oregon and Mary with the shell casing.
0: Clear. David 922, correction. Oregon and Mary.

0: 350, Green and Constellation.
1: Harassment report, 2601 Aruba Court. There reference there, 15-year-old son receiving death threats via Snapchat. Suspect lives in Gibson County.
0: I'm clear on the internet.

0: Silakan.
1: Colombian reads. Yeah, I got. One a red high on Honda. I don't know. We're still rolling towards Baker.
0: Number.
2: Have you?
0: Okay.
2: You start me another unit, I'm gonna have an open door. Hey, Mara, release.

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1: William 3G, I'm arriving as well.
2: Okay.

0: 330, submitted a report for approval. If you could let a sergeant know.
1: I'm clear. Tooling, mate.
2: Mate.
1: William 330 submitted a report for approval.

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0: Can you search the car here for a transport, please?
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Akron 2804 Idle Creek Court for four medic 8. 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
1: I think it's just started towards a check welfare at 4-2303 Asbury Drive. There's a 911 hang up. We now have a person texting us back online advising that there's a male yelling at this address. We're still trying to get further. 2303 Asbury Drive.
0: James, you're one. 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

0: 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Also juveniles. One South Arbor Oaks Drive.
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1: 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Reporters advising her boyfriend, Mark Graves, put marks on her, grabbed her by the hair. She's refusing AOR, and she's going to step out and wait for officers.
0: Thank you, sir. Clear. 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
1: I'm going to send you a general complaint to 20 Eagle Crest Drive. 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
0: Can you take a residential break-in report, 646 East Oregon? 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
2: 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Taylor and Morton, no plate on a silver Chevy with one.
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0: Green River just south of Belmead. 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
0: Six zero zero is clearing your traffic at 242, Pepper 350.
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1: Okay.
0: Yeah, Colorado plate, Edward Victor Ida, X-ray 6-2, we're still rolling westbound.
1: Okay.
0: That was a good throw from an arrow saw.
2: Everything on that
0: truck. Number 330 pulled north on the fair line from Colbert, stopping.
1: Clear. North. Pulling north on the fair line.
0: I got four subjects.
1: I'm clear. Four subjects.

0: in an SUV speeding and racing. One of the vehicles ran a red light. They're now taking the Green River exit. 247.
1: Delta racing vehicles. Last seen exiting from eastbound Lloyd on Green River. Dodge Challenger, Camaro, and SUV speeding and racing. Reported by one of the vehicles ran a red light. 30 cell caller at 0247.

for engine 15. A medic run 2000 Monroe Avenue for engine 15. Coordinates 2000 East, 1300 South. All traffic's going fire ground 3.

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0: Domestic in progress, 2303 Asbury Drive. Police were just out here earlier for check welfare. For Myala Morgan is requesting return, stating that the male party, Brian Ragley, is now in talks, throwing things at her and kicking her. White Chevy Cruze, 2303 Asbury Drive.

0: and Green Berets. 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
1: That's 12 in Franklin. 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
0: 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Black miniskirt. Looks like they're trying to get into a vehicle right there.

0: Stand by. 6715 Hope Road, reference previous run here. Tri-State's requesting deputy on scene to mark the road being windy while they're pulling the vehicle out.
1: I'm clear now.
0: Go to traffic.
2: Okay, Trevor.

0: 320 after confirmation. Accident with unknown injuries, 1701 Lincoln Avenue, the Marathon, Food Mart, Gray Ford truck. Reporters advising that the driver almost ran him off the road prior to hitting a telephone pole.
1: Sam 320, assist on this. I'll be in route. You can just grab one of those cars.
0: Sam 320.
2: Route.
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0: 551. I'm in the area. I'm not locating anybody.
1: Show me out with a vehicle. I'm actually patrolling the plate when you're ready. 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

131. And any purchases for a 911 hang up in West 3, 621 North Main Street. We have an open line with lots of yelling and cussing. Rapid SOS is showing in the alley east of this address. Call back with a female to get police to the address and nothing else.

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0: Have you taken property damage accident, area of 1702 Pollock Avenue. Reporter advising he hit a deer, Sarasota SS location. He wasn't sure where he was.
1: CCM33, report.

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2: Well, I'm supporting Camilo.

I just had a wrong way driver almost strike the car I was pulling over. Northbound 41 at Lincoln. Car is stopping. Silver Ford Fusion, Edward Frank Frank, 185.

Yeah, it was a hazard. 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It should come back on a black Silverado.

0: for domestic, 8230 Lincoln Avenue, apartment C. Charles. 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
0: There's no one outside at this time. Is the address on the rent card the callers or the problem party?
1: The problem party. So we're going to call back and confirm.
0: I'm great, thank you.

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0: CM320, CM32. SIG 733 Crawl Street. I think he was attacked by she was attacked by her child's father. Hit her in the face. I mean, he's still on scene. Terrell Mott just walked out the door. He's a black male wearing all black.
1: Is there open? You can disregard them too.
2: Thank you. Central Medic 2 is on

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1: Three.
0: We got a call saying that there's someone here in the intersection overdosing. They're possibly going to be near the gas station. We're starting AMR.
1: 330, please. 332, just a criminal scar, should we have that? 330, I'll stay on that.
0: 3, I'll show you available.
2: I'm clear, thank you.

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1: Central 4, medic 2.
2: Medic 2.
1: Main route Deacon's Gateway beginning mileage 501.0.
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0: 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The officers on Lincoln, did they need day shift officers out there?
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0: Suspicious circumstances, 1263 Hatfield Drive. There's a black male outside the apartment yelling for someone to call 911. I believe his nickname is Sporty. 1263 Hatfield Drive.
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0: Report on last. He notified his supervisor that I submitted a report for approval. Out of service.
1: Sorry, report.

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0: for mic 130. Call from the 12,000 block of Old Anderson Road for a white vehicle that's crashed, occur overnight. People hit a pole, there's no one nearby. 12,000 block of Old Anderson Road.
1: Number.
0: Yeah, white Dodge truck.

0: Sam wasn't here.
1: Sam 1-2.
2: 1-2-0.
0: Domestic bombs in progress, 420 Southeast 10th Street. On the second floor, first apartment on the left. Reported to hear a male and female screaming, crying. Things banging against the wall. It's been going on for 10 minutes. 420 Southeast 10th.
1: Sam 1-2, I'm clear.
2: 1-2-0, I'm clear.
0: Entry code is on the run card.
3: Contact on this, speeding up to that, frozen car, can you discard?
0: Frozen, discard.
4: Frozen report, District 22803 Ashwood Avenue. Callers of Tyler Boyle, his vehicle was broken into last night, items were stolen. 2803 Ashwood Avenue.
2: One
5: five zero, clear out, Tyler Coma. 110, you can hear me, I'll get
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2: I'll take you, Mr. Fair. 150,
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0: Edward 13.
1: Trespass in progress, 1624 South Walnut Lane. White male wearing a blue shirt and shorts with grilling something here. They believe he's squatting. Check, he's squatting. 1524.

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There's going to be officer safety alerts at this address. Donald Smith.

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1: Fine.
0: Yeah, disability plate, David 497, Queen Robert on a white Toyota.

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It's about 25 feet off in the farm field.

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Can you add a VIN, please? 3 David 7 King Union 2 8 Charles 6 3 G George 8 1 4 4 4 2.

over a photon riverside from van, a red truck following the reporter, reported in a blue passenger car. Like a female was acting like she was gonna rear end the reporter and yelled at the reporter at a stop sign. Sorry, the car,

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1: Bill for Road Rage westbound Riverside from Van Avenue. It's a red truck following a caller causing a blue passenger car. It's a Road Rage that I've seen westbound Riverside from Van Avenue.

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1: Bomb from progress. Park Street in West Florida. Reports that Robert Staley assaulted her with a rock. He's currently at 612 Florida. Park Street in West Florida.
2: 1-2 clear. One two zero four.

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McCutcheonville for a medic, 10140 Browning Road, 5 engine 5, 5 Adam 50.

0: you're responding for an 82-year-old female that fell about 20 minutes ago, skinned up her elbow, complaining of hip pain. She's still on the floor. She is conscious, alert, and breathing. Also has Parkinson's.
1: I'm clear.
0: Clear, Engine 5. Were you clear on that traffic?
1: We were, thank you.

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1: Yeah.
0: I'll be out at 2900 Ashwood, Cameron.
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0: Can you show me around to 2119 East Morgan Avenue at the Marathon gas station?

A missing person report, 5121 Lenape Lane. It's going to be apartment H. Report says her client, Sonia Sissel, is run off. 42-year-old white female wearing red long sleeve shirt, pajama pants. Looks like she was going to the apartment across the way. I think she has special needs. 5121 Lenape Lane.

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1: Thanks.

Township for a trash fire, 5200 block of Westlake Drive, 7 Brush 3. Perry Township for a trash fire, 5200 block of Westlake Drive, 7 Brush 3.

0: There will be advisors and an officer safety on the reporter. Move the handcuffs to the front during transport and jump from the wagon. And this helped the transport officer at the jail when the rear door was open. And an EVP alert. Scared he was schizophrenic and does not take his medication.
1: 1-0, clear.

0: or his neighbor's been burning plastic and other trash for over 24 hours. Says it smells bad in the area, and he's just now calling it in, wants somebody to check it out. All traffic, TAC 7.
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1: Here's the address of the complainant. Floor of a hazard, 1939 East Blackford Avenue. Jennifer Gold truck left abandoned in Milda Street, 1939 East Blackford.
2: Clear.
1: A small debris pile in the front yard being burned, possibly a tree stump.
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1: Engine 4, 59-year-old male, conscious, alert, and breathing, complaining of chest pain after smoking too many cigarettes. An AMR wants fire.

428 Southeast 10th Street, apartment 214. We have a reporter get belongings from their partner. 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

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I'll be in route to the hospital to relieve 131.

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0: Reported an abandoned vehicle from Highway 41 on the side of the roadway has damaged their front end. This is the southbound 41 north of Waterworks. It's a lighter colored large passenger car. Area 41 at large.

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0: Morgan Weibach. 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Red Chevy Cruze 2.
1: Okay.
2: 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Am I clear for you?
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0: Send my request, ETA 15-24, 7440 New Harmony Road, by the lake. Car coming in a silver Honda Civic, picking up a child from a Kevin Cheek. He does have a notification. He needs to be notified. He's banned from 304 East Delaware. That was last month. 7440 New Harmony.
2: One four zero, I'm clear.
3: 130, I'm clear. Will you pin that on me, or pin it for a second? Probably out at 5640 Scoops Lane, reference my last.
2: Main route for 130.
0: 130, yeah. I'm not sure if this people in the standby are related to this address, because it's just a fishing spot at a lake nearby. But at this address, there is a Brandon Livers, who has a misdemeanor warrant for narcotics. It was issued last night.

Calling 120. The truck opener. Cleveland Top, 1400 Grove Street. Meet with Ileana Johnson, black hoodie, PJ pants. Left her home last night, wanting to talk to someone. She's going to be waiting at the entrance, 1400 Grove Street.

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Can you contact the reporting party back and have them meet us at the Azusa's Ward Church off Church Road?

0: 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No dispo here. I can be en route to the standby if 130 is not close. Or
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0: Stuff in progress, 3116 Marion Avenue. Broke into his garage a couple of weeks ago. Same suspects are now breaking into the neighbor's house. It's going to be an abandoned house. They arrived in a blue Dodge Dakota, 3116 Marion.
1: Turn 15. Live on carriage.

0: progress that subjects are currently inside the garage. Looks like it's going to be a white male with a beard, late 20s, early 30s, wearing a hoodie and jeans.
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0: Mike 130.
1: Old Henderson. 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
2: Message of progress coming in District 48407 Carlsbad Drive. Close to the no one's going to hear our yelling and screaming again. It sounds like he's speaking her up. His name is Rocky. 48407 Carlsbad Drive. We had a run on second shift with him last night.
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3: Gave it King Paul. 3116 is going to be the reporter's address. It's happening to the house. The truck's going to be parked in the driveway off the alley.

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1: Yeah.
0: We're going to be en route to the New Harmony Road address now.

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1: Priority 3, check welfare, 3240, Tamarack Court, apartment 608. Check on a Stuart Height. He's unable to walk without falling. He's vomiting, defecating on himself. Vomiting. Black substance. 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She's also requesting an officer.

0: They're not going through. What's the name of the person with the warrant on this address?
1: Rescue. Address plot of the engine 3, engine 1, ladder 1, water 3, rescue 1, battalion 3, safety 1, for mutual aid for a water rescue and reference a possible jumper off the twin bridges. Address plaza, engine 3, engine 1, ladder 1, water 3, rescue 1, battalion 3, safety 1, coordinates 100 Northwest, 0 plane.
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4: Edward 1-1, AMR's made contact. 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

responding to the mutual aid. Henderson advised they have a potential jumper on the bridges on the southbound side. Last report they had, he climbed over the railing. Still waiting for their units to get on scene. All traffic's going fire ground one.

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1: Calling Jeff.
0: Can you put me on City's Water Rescue, up over by the Twin Bridges, if there are any other details about it?
1: Pictures of a white metal backpack passing in his 30s, passing in the 7th, signing for the Cumberland Railing.
0: I'm clear. The Leaf Henderson's turning around, going south on 41, I guess I'm going to catch up with him.

0: 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Here's from Catherine Hale on the bridge. The city's still around, they can disregard.
1: They don't need fire any longer.

0: And per the sheriff's office, I guess Henderson has made contact with the mail. They're advising all of our units can disregard.
1: Route to Dress Plaza, return to station. Battalion 3 is available.
0: Dispatch is clear, releasing fire ground.

0: say if you mark me available. Yes, sir. It shows that you're available. Does it reflect it on your MCT now?
1: MCT is down.
0: I'm clear. I remember that now. My apologies.

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1: Yeah, the rental car says they called back saying that they're here now.
0: I'm clear. 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Could you give them a call back? See where they're at.
1: Clear. 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
0: 7120, disregard this walk up.

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It's at the Blackford entrance at the front of the church.

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0: Early conduct at St. Vincent. I mean the rehab unit. 3700 Washington Avenue, 3rd floor, for female. Riviera, that's been aggressive, threatening to kill staff, tore up the place. Security's on site, they're wanting officers.
3: And I'm in the truck, could you go ahead and send that to 24?
0: Sir, 24. On the 3rd floor.

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0: female that was running a vending stand. 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It's a male with low blood sugar, possibly low blood pressure. 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
1: One thing, is this on the baseball side or the soccer field side?
0: Fields.
1: Okay, 5-1 and out.

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0: 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I'm parked by the Kona Istra. The patient's going to be at the red tent.
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1: 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Looks like the socials are about two numbers off, so you can disregard.
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2: Did you guys have any luck getting that warrant fax?
0: I believe that's affirmative, but I will double check.

0: 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McCutcheonville for a medic, 7725 Darmstadt Road, 5-Engine 10, 5-Adam-5-0.
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All traffic's going TAC 5.

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0: Medic 3 on PAC 5, AMR is responding as well. Just information, the patient weighs approximately 340 pounds, 340.
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1: Send a request 901 Briar Lane, call Julie Keck, wants to meet here. She's going to move her belongings out. She'll be there 10 to 15 minutes in a white Faulkner. She wants to meet at the golf course ahead of time. It's 901 Briar. Okay.
0: One one zero, check 140, same traffic.

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1: It's got a priority 3-1 District 1 at 2301 Bermuda Court. Car requesting CIT for a 13-year-old son, Sullivan, who's having a mental episode, breaking things in the house. There's no weapons. It's 2601 Bermuda.

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3: 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He's difficulty breathing. He's conscious and alert. All traffic's on TAC 4.

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1: 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Caller 13-year-old Layla Morris. She's called crying. Says she walked at the gas station. Her mom didn't know. And now her mom's screaming at her and threatening to kick her out.
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0: at Memory Lane.
2: I'm clear. Oh, yeah. 5-2, was that Travis?
6: Yeah, look for your number on my phone. Did you get somebody to call you?
2: Mauser's wife has called me. I believe we're going to be sending personnel into the hospital. We're either going to need someone to come manage 5 while I go get them, or we're going to need someone to go to the hospital and pick up personnel once we start to transport.
6: Okay, how many personnel do you need picked up?
2: Unknown at this time. We're still working on the patient.
6: I didn't have the radio on. I'm going to go grab my portable. Just let me know if you need those individuals picked up.
2: 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Thank you.
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4: Yeah, we're 110. What is the added notes? Can you start AMR? Have a standby, please.
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0: That's on Harper Avenue. We're getting another call from the neighbor advising that he has the female dogs in his backyard. And while we have her on the line, she sounds confused. 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
0: Second plate when you're ready.
1: Go ahead.
0: Can you get a guy, Edward David Henry 764 27?
2: Dawson, right for that.

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1: Are you going to the Family's Butte now?
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1: Here, what was the other unit?
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1: Clear, I'll change them.
0: One 140, you can show me on scene. There, 140, running a lockup. Do you think, Renford?
1: Air mileage.
0: 7.
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0: Or they can exchange info.

say Mike 1-3, just be advised, they're saying their vehicle, one of them has a vehicle that will move, both have flat tires.

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0: What time did we have rock? The available is not appearing.
1: Affirmative, 5 out of 5-1 advised they did have RASC.
0: What time was that at?

0: What time was that Ross called at?
1: Sorry, I was trying to get the run card pulled up. Rosk was called at 11:45:34. 11:45:34.

0: 120.
1: Harvey Damon Jackson, West Franklin and North 10th. Black Corolla versus a motorcycle. They're requesting an officer. Franklin and 10th.
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0: 22.
1: Suspicious circumstances, 2501 South Kentucky Avenue. Reports that Beck Enterprises is by generic male, walking around the building, checking doors, white male, white hat, blue shirt, jeans. 2501 South Kentucky.
0: Say what you're 22, I'm clear. 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
0: So this is the fire department at 41 in Washington for that vehicle there. 41 in Washington, southbound south of

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0: Clear. It's going to be mile marker 799 on the river. It's for a boat that's overheated. It's a blue and white sea cruiser stuck in the channel. They can't anchor. They're drifting. It was almost hit by a barge. All traffic's going tax 7, tax 7.

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0: There's going to be 5 souls on board. 5.
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0: Yeah, just information. I know you're getting loaded up. We actually had their number pull over on rapid SOS. They're currently drifting. Looks like south. They're showing right behind 7710 Old Henderson Road. Looks like it's just south. There's no road. I'll send it to yourself.
1: Wait a moment. Okay, I was counting it, then you can't avoid.

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In the parking lot closer to the Great Clips, gray through the Camry license plate, Charles William Adam, 910, windows all the way up. 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

0: Dispatch, 7-1, taxi up. Yes, sir. I got info from Henderson side. Say, we do have a suspect with a broken hand. You got EMS in around Philadelphia?
1: Affirmative. AMR is responding. They just called us. One subject does have a broken hand and also advised several others on the boat don't know how to swim. They are still southbound approaching the old Henderson curve just north of Newman Road per rapid SOS.
0: Fire, thank you. Station 170, tax 7. Did you copy that traffic?
2: That's affirmative.
0: Clear. We'll see you down here in a little bit.

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1: Avoid for a child on bicycle that was hit by a vehicle in front of the Circle K. Fulton Avenue under Floyd.

0: units are out to the motor vehicle accident. They're advising now that someone just loaded a child up in a black SUV, possibly headed to Midtown. They're advising it's a dark-headed male driving the vehicle, black Ford SUV. Laughing eastbound on Indiana.
1: Affirmative, you be advised. You got a subject with a broken hand as well.
2: We're clear.
3: Ocean, Lincoln, Lincoln. Ida Edwards, boy. Holly B. White Toyota.

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2: Okay, EPD's on scene. They're advising nobody's there. They were told by a passerby that the individual that hit the child loaded them in the vehicle and took them to the hospital. I'm assuming you disregard at this point.
3: Clear, we're arriving. We'll check it out.
2: I'm clear, thank you.
4: There's nobody here on scene at the intersection, except possibly a witness that Hosford talked in house. Anyone en route here can slow down.
1: Okay, I need an all-in-scene slow down.
2: Advising there is another boat that has them in tow, even though you're already clear on that. Clear.
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0: 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We're on our way.
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1: I'm clear.
2: Yeah, we're 1-1-0, I'm going to start 26 minutes a minute.
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1: We on the same, sir.
2: One through New York, can be around.
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1: I got AMR for that. I was looking for a sheriff's department.
0: Oh, no, we're okay.
1: Clear. 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
2: You initially had ladder one on that, just to clarify. It's just ladder 16, correct?
1: Affirmative. My apologies. It's ladder 16.
3: 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You have any further?
4: 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We got a little smoke back here in the back of this apartment complex. Stand by. We're looking.
3: So our company stayed on Washington, Battalion 2B, on scene, Sumi Command.
4: Chief, we got smoke showing from the
5: right out here.
1: Battalion 2 is showing directly behind 4400 Washington, right at the corner of Washington and Hebron, just to the west.
3: Battalion 2, we are working fire. This is heavy smoke coming from the attic area.
1: Working fire, heavy smoke.
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3: 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I think there's a female out there that's also trying to break up the fight. 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
2: 0 clear.
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0: 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We are going to need ventilation.
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2: Two black males are fighting, light blue jersey, number 23, as they were now walking southbound. The caller no longer has eyes on them.
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0: 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Apartments are complete.
1: 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Make sure you check the other.

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1: 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You're clear on the traffic.

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0: Upstairs, south side.
1: Rescue One, you clear on that? Second floor, south side.

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1: 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The fire department is 270 at 7:30 for a checklist.

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2: Made access to the attic by a scuttle hole on the second floor south side.
3: 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Dispatch, you clearing that traffic?
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0: 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Got plate Young Edward Boy 402. 125 on a Van Town Country. Who won?
1: Is it this year?
0: Okay.
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0: This is Gary Mark Transport Unit ED-103. We're coming from Oak Hill and Morgan. We'll be there shortly.
1: We're clear. We're going high. I've had him 5-1 en route.

0: Jacksonville units in AMR on TAC 5. You're responding for a male that's going to be sitting in the passenger seat of a Ford Explorer in the carport. Lightheaded, high blood pressure, does have heart history and had open heart surgery in 2016.
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2: Football for breaking in progress at 1845 Westbrook Drive. The caller is out of town, but can see through on camera someone on her porch stealing items. The black male in a button-up shirt, white hat, blue jeans. So there's a white jean. Couple say that belongs to her and more freckles as well. 1845 Westbrook.
0: That one's there now.
1: Walls are on the route. That was cool.
2: So it was a white shirt underneath a button-up shirt and khaki pants. So she's from around ETA 30, but her husband's passed away also in Mountain, Silver Dakota.
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2: 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One for one, can get your guy.
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1: 4-1-0 arriving Westbrook. The black Donna button shirt over a white shirt. Khaki pants. 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

0: From what?
1: Like run 1530 Fleener Road. The fire's responding with advising the male cut himself and passed out. He's coming to now. This is accidental, but he would not let the caller get near him. 1530 Fleener Road.
0: Clear enough.

0: 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Is this going to look like it's intentional? Do we need to stage if there's any law enforcement?
1: The reporter's call back to cancel. She's now advising it was her husband's friend who was borrowing the lawnmower.
2: She's back on her way. I'm being route to the medic with 410-451. What's the disregard?
1: 51.
2: Okay, thanks.
1: There's a defender. They're going in the backyard. There's a gate. Call away the gate.
3: They're advising it was accidental. They believe they got the bleeding under control. The reporter's going to be waiting by the back gate. They're going to be in the backyard.
0: We're clear. Thank you. You can show for me if you're arriving.

0: Peyton notes that she's wanting to meet at home references now. Do you have her home address?
1: No, she's wanting to meet at Haney's. Message.

0: Okay.
1: 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I'll spell it out there. You should have helped you fill
0: it. Back in the front. Hold on, Jerry. Can you disregard?
2: Hold on. Release in Tech 5.

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1: 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Busy at headquarters.

0: Can you contact my reporter and see if she needs to speak to me? If not, I'm going to go ahead and go ahead.
1: Ten one two zero.
2: You have a technical car to car, please.
1: It was a technical car to car. Frank, 110.
2: There.
1: Hit Rock property, Cambridge Village Golf Course, 1120 Cambridge Village Square, calls an employee, Kayla Neidig, to their Green Forks expedition with hit on the parking lot. Is it 1120 Cambridge Village Square?
2: Okay. 4-1, I can hold for second shift.
1: Falcon's correct.
2: All clear, thank you very much. Sam 113, I'll call in. 22, I'm clear.

0: 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The 8322 address is in Newburgh.
1: Clear.
0: We will relay back an accurate address.
1: What? Address when you get a chance.

0: 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We've had multiple GPS errors. However, this is the correct address.
1: Okay, thank you.

0: Clear. 618 Runnymede Avenue, reports 27-year-old special needs daughter is acting out, won't calm down. 618 Runnymede.
1: Damage, clear.

0: bound person that's been holding. 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
1: I'll send somebody from local. Part of the scene.
2: Driver.
1: Yeah, we're cool. Yeah.

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0: 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Do you want them to call your cell or Safety 1's?
1: Have them call Safety 1.

0: 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Give it to him.
1: I'll give it to you now. 812-589-3127.
0: I'm clear. Thank you, sir.

0: come in, Rescue One, building's de-energized.
1: Command's clear on that traffic. Dispatch, were you clear?

0: 120.
1: 10-8, Carter, this is for a person down Baker Avenue in West Delaware for a black male wearing blue pants, light colored shirt, passed out on the ground. Baker and Delaware.
0: 120, I'm about to ride along and I'll just take care of it.
2: In reference to the earlier USI run, we're going to have the officer for patrol and check those notes out for me.
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2: 120.
1: Animal complaint that's been holding 1503 West Louisiana, White House, four dogs, died after the owner went to a nursing home. 1503 West Louisiana.
0: Clear.
3: Really, today, well, I'm going to service. I can get that. They should disrupt.
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0: Advise, we're getting a call from St. Vincent Westside Crossing, 100 South Rosenberger Avenue. Female saying that she might have a child from the accident here at 100 South Rosenberger.
1: Is there a Westside car available or no?
0: I was just letting you know since you were on it earlier.
1: I'm clear. I believe it was Hossman that took that report, but who's heading that way?
0: Dispatch, yeah, it just dropped.
1: I'm clear. Stand by.
2: Doing ahead of us.
0: Okay.
1: William 5 almost started that way.

0: in service. I have two X-ray 1478 with me. Gray shirt, jeans. We'll take that. Check welfare and west. Disregard out of sector.
1: One 3-0. You can show me out of service, but leave me logged in for reports, please.
2: Side crossing. We're now being advised that it's not him. It's going to be a 22-year-old male that fell off of an electric bike in his backyard.

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0: 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Edward Adam Victor 758. I'm clearing with only warrant. He's driving.
1: Location.
0: That will be covert approaching Walnut.
1: Clear.
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2: 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Unknown expiration on that. Green Audi.

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0: two-story multifamily, got nothing evident from three sides. Engineer will be investigating passenger command.
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2: 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Vandenberg County Fire for a brush fire, 2400 Harmony Way for 4 Battalion 4, 4 Engine 8, 4 Brush 8, 4 Brush 3.
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1: Report revised, they have a bonfire in the village. The org has now spread to a tree, not near any structures, for the traffic tech 4.

0: George 2, 273.
1: George 2. Thank you, sir.
0: I said your CPS standby.
1: Answer 3-4.
2: Tower 2-3, Discord South. You have my current, I'll be around for that.
1: Okay.
0: Sam 2-3, I'll show you available.
1: Thanks, sir. I'm sorry, thanks.
3: Four. Engine 8.
4: Go ahead.
3: Yes, sir. It's just a mostly dead tree that's burning up at the top. He's been meaning to cut it down for a while, but hasn't been able to yet.
5: Lodge Avenue. I've got a mother here at the CK. Her child took off last night. She just made contact with her, and she would like an officer to head that way.
0: Clear.
5: Allegedly, the daughter's back at the house, so that's why she wants an officer there.

0: William 22, fuel contact available.
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2: 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Is this my run card?

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1: Hit and run with injury at Bedford and Madison for 1 engine 1. 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

0: battalion four, Riley.
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2: Avenue, black male, blind, wearing blue and black shirt, gray shorts, with a walking stick, asking for rides. 41.

for Salmon 59, passing mile marker 17, Silver Ford SUV, leading all through the lanes of traffic, possibly intoxicated. Authorities have caller 1523.

0: 2Sam320, 2Sam281. Seven Cross Street. Reporter is a resident. My two subjects just broke into an apartment building to the north as entrance through the front window. 714 Cross Street.
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0: Charlie 22.
1: I'll be out with an abandoned vehicle. Southbound 41 over Lone Expressway. You got a plate when ready.

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They've pulled onto the lot of the church. The Ford Escape and a Buick LeFevre.

0: There's texting into 911. See if there's a black male laying face down on the sidewalk just south of the intersection. 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Your street here in Hyatt Harriet Street.
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0: 115, it's going to be for a house to the north. 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

0: Williams, 232.
1: Harassment report, 1317 East Iowa Avenue. Reference caller received a report from yesterday. States the male is at the house now. Her, as well as his son, who could possibly be there as well, has been threatening her today. 1317 Iowa Avenue.
0: William, 232, we're clear.

Kathleen Avenue for 114, Medic Assist. 2116 Kathleen Avenue for 114, corner 2100 East, 2300 South.

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1: 15.
0: The runway you're on, where is that? Make that 15 miles, South Kentucky. Illegal burn that we just extinguished. You can give engine 14 a disregard. We're going to make that really Kathleen up.
1: Dispatch is clear. 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

1 inch and 15, 36-year-old female, chest pains, took blood pressure medication, pulse is over 108, she's awake and breathing, between work breaths, also feels clammy.

0: somewhat at Wabash, Indiana passenger, 433, David Adam Roberts, expires 26 on a white Nissan Sentra with four. Westbound Wood Expressway.
1: Would you like another car?
0: I'll advise her down, thanks.

0: 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The 12 RP, they'll be at the intersection of Holstein and Campground Road. I'll be around there.
1: 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I'll change it.

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1: High Street at Joanne Martin Bridge. 41-year-old white male, last seen wearing a red sweatshirt and jogging pants. Diagnosed with IDD. Also has a gray fanny pack. 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She doesn't know where he went. 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
0: Stand 2-1, clear.

0: 450, this is going to be city. I'll stay here, I'll go to Nessie Lakes. First one's going to be in Yockley, Charles Charles Mary, 324, Express 1027, on a ground Buick.
1: Clear goes, actually, you're right.
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1: Affirm property damage, Goldstate Road and Campground Road, pulled into a church lot, Ford Escape versus Buick. Damage, State Road, Campground Road.
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0: threat with the missing person report. Caller's calling by saying now at Carpenter Court Apartments, back parking lot by the church.
1: Howard 23, clear.

0: Medic Assist, 431 South Bossy Avenue for 1-7. Medic Assist, 431 South Bossy Avenue for 1-7. 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
1: Got home and found his girlfriend in the bathtub. Why she's not awake and not breathing. 431 South Bossy Avenue.
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0: 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Or advice, he tried CPR, but has not gotten her out of the tub. Not want to continue CPR instructions.
1: David, Charles Boy, Frank William, expires 25 in a blue Kia Forte with one.

0: 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What's the address?
1: 431 South Bossy Avenue.
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2: 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We're about to turn left on Rosenberger at this time.

0: 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She's deceased.
1: One 11 is clear on disregard. 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

0: 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I'm turning the scene over to the property owners of 4400 Washington Avenue, Five Oaks.
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0: Harassment in progress, 1615 West Louisiana Street. A group of juveniles here threatening to jump her son. She's trying to get her gun if they approached. They're on the street, three boys, two girls, 1615 West Louisiana Street.
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1: Turn to that four.
0: Illinois registration of Frank Edward, 98008. Frank Edward, 98008. I believe it expired in the end of April. Can you check to see if there's a current Illinois?

Wires down. 727 South Rotherwood Avenue for 1 inch and 15. Wires down. 727 South Rotherwood Avenue for 1 inch and 15. Coordinates 700 South, 1700 East. Hundred and fifteen. Tree that just split and landed on wires.

0: You're Mike 410.
1: 410.
0: Stolen vehicle report at Clarion Point, 19600 Elkers Road. Caller says his van was stolen here about 2 hours ago. They have suspects. They believe they hotwired it.
1: Unclear. Ford Walk in Green River. Engine 15.
0: 15, go ahead.
1: If you can contact the city officers, let them know tree is down in the middle of the road here in Rotherwood. And you can also contact the city. There is a light pole that's leaning that's falling off from the wire here as well.

0: Julian 230.
1: Yep,
0: shoplifter, Dollar General, 200 North Main Street. Key holders requesting officers for a black male wearing gray shirt, blue jeans, left in a blue vehicle. License plate 277, Ocean Edward Boy. Your destination of travel, 200 North Main Street at the Dollar General.
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0: 230, can you head towards 704 East Blackford for the investigation? 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
0: Person with a gun, 528 South Kentucky Avenue, occurred 10 minutes ago in Harlan Court. Caller is arguing with child's mother, Mercedes Pyre, and her boyfriend. Pulled a gun on caller, light skinned male, last seen wearing light blue shirt and white shorts. Was a chrome handgun. 528 South Kentucky Avenue.
2: Sam, could you hear me? 5 out of that person's all on scene.

0: Griffin Downs, 3911 Jackson Avenue. Passing a car, he's in the passenger side, passed out. 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Jackson Avenue.
1: Over 10-0, please.

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2: 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We'll show notes available.

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2: Family dispute, 7th Avenue and Florence Street. Caller is being followed by Tyler Lynn in a gray Mustang. Caller is on foot, mixed race male, pink tiger print shirt and blue shorts. Caller has a protective order against Tyler, 7th Avenue and Florence Street.

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1: I'm clear. I'll verify with info. I believe she's in the middle of getting a city dog to go now, that's familiar with Posey.

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1: That was the only address they gave us. 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
1: Jesus, can you just put a phone number on the run card for me for one of them?
0: When he calls me back.
1: Okay, I'm in the area.

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2: Yours. I need to meet with a deputy at Mary Anderson and State Route 66. I'm sending you a phone number.
3: 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I'll be running there shortly.

0: All cars have a VOL for an attempt to locate for Demetria Owens, black female, 21 years of age, 5'160", last seen wearing a blue hoodie and blue jeans with her hair tied back in a puff, possibly in the company of a Shanae Cawthorne, who flashed a gun at Walmart on Burkhart, and then they left together in a gray SUV. Authority William, 23 and 1860.
1: In their hand in a red SUV. Child is in the back, female's yelling. Plate, possibly 965 George Nora, 44 Harrelton Drive.
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0: dropped a person with a gun. She doesn't know the male that took off running, possibly Bryce, wearing blue shirt, sweatpants. Bryce was on foot and ran an alley.
1: Here it is, quick.

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The subject also threatened a reporter.

0: now stating that Tylee is driving with a Purin Porter and a Percy Porter. 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She doesn't know Kylie's last name. The Porters are black males.
1: Are they going to be driving the red car?
2: Four one one.
3: Report of reckless driver, 504 Holly Hill Drive. Complaint of subjects riding motorbikes recklessly through the neighborhood.
2: 411, clear up.
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3: 411.
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2: 1-1, St. Joe, Hill.
0: Stand by, 4501 Atkins Lane. You're going to be for custody issues with the child's father. So stand by and report for child exchange.
3: 451, I can go for further south.
0: Yeah,
1: 401. 410, I'm clear route.
2: 401, clear, Phil.
0: I'm clear.

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1: 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He was by himself, face was red. I don't know if he was bleeding. Last seen walking southbound on Bakey, Walnut Street, and Bakey Road.
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0: I have a notification for you in reference to the previous run at McDonald's. I believe I checked the suspect up there. She got a text saying the vehicle was possibly parked at McDonald's.
1: Okay. I'm going to stay in line first.

0: Claire, it's me at 321 text, 12 juvenile loitering in the middle of the roadway, spray paint, appeared to be spraying the concrete. Possibly taking out westbound, just check the area.
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2: Negative 102, traffic for ED 121.
1: Well, just there.
3: And we're dispatch EV 111.
2: 111, go ahead.
3: You have fire and route here, please.
2: Standby. 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

0: Oh, yeah, 210.
1: Harassment report, 410 Reese Avenue. From another person that there was a video of a minor pointing a gun at the back of the caller's house. Lives of her and her family, 410 Reese Avenue.
0: William, 210, I'm clear.

0: Snack Survivors in Progress, West 4, Walmart Neighborhood, 2500 North First Avenue, Red Kia, Black Mill Cake, FEMA out of the car, New York Diamonds, Ida Parking Lot, No Kids Near, Male, Black male wearing red and white hat, females outside of the car, white female, black shirt, blue jeans, white Crocs, Walmart Neighborhood Market, 2500 North First Avenue.
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We're at the gas station by Walmart.

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1: I'm clear.